It's like I'm 17 again, peach fuzz on my face. Looking on the case, trying to find a hella chase. Oh my God, I'm on the chase. Chevy is getting kind of heavy. Relevant, selling it, dipping away. Time keeps slipping away. Zipping the safe, flipping for pay. Tipping like I'm dripping in paint. Up front, folk, folk, like Khalifa.

0: Touri-Tipps. Berlin Touri-Tipps. Touri-Tipps.
1: Attention, attention. Here comes a very important security advice for our foreign visitors. Lover guests from all over the world. In Berlin, we have a lot of alone stehende singles, because we are the Hauptstadt of the singles. Also, please don't wonder that viele of the people in Berlin are depressive or kindisch or dogliebhabers or complicated or bindungsunfähig or overängstlich or drug addicted oder all that together auf einmal zusammen.
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0: told me that I can't do it. Had a second chance, blew it. It's like I'm stuck inside an alternate reality, but I know I'll turn it around and be able to walk her and Laney one day to the altar as proud as can be. Right now I'm just weak as I fall further down in this deep hole and farther in the ground that I sink. As they lower me in my coffin, I feel the tears all falling down on my cheek.
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things I don't normally feel. 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It's like I'm looking down.